Fairfax. 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And just before she hangs,

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But she'd be a whole lot prettier if she smiled once in a while.

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But we never chose to do that. So we decided to make this music video from Gaza, Palestine. So come on, people. Let's make this world a better place. For you, for me, for us. Enjoy, please.

0: cyberspace acknowledge.
1: Affirmative, Starcom. We have situation